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1: Yes, and neither you, Derek, the star nonsense.
0: Yes, yes.
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0: I'm sure of that.